and a mountain exist before it is washed to the sea. Yes, and how many years can some people exist before they're allowed to be free? Yes, and how many times can a man turn his head and pretend that he just doesn't see?

You know, darling, I think about you from time to time. And even though this is all over, I think there's something to learn from that. As always.